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I wanna to remember music is my best friend.

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Let me just hold your hand. My future is counting on me. 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